when you're lying awake to speak a sense of it all. Does that voice in your head turn your yellows to red to set you up for a fool? We've been trying to chase

Y'all goofy ass hoes look so dumb every time y'all celebrate fake news. Using my name for likes and views. I don't give a fuck what y'all make trend, bitch. I still win.